clothing, white stripes, pattern shirt. I want a gun to do with a female. So 22nd Pistol Gun, 2600 West Burks. Black male, black clothing, got white stripes on the side of his shirt. I want a gun to shoot a female.

22nd District, you respond to the first 11, 1216 West Sergeant Street. You can resume 5 FK in 22nd District. First 11 out 1216 West Sergeant Street. You can resume 5.

0: Mara 53.
1: Corky.
0: Do we have a drone flying over the deer door?
1: Do we have any UAS units on here?
2: UAS 6.
1: Yeah, the one of the officers were asking if we have a drone up in the air, but he didn't tell me where.
0: It's above the beer garden. It has red and green lights flashing.
2: Yes, there's a company that's got a flash pressure.
3: Just sent me a message. They're at HUP, 1 Convention Avenue. He said a male gunshot victim walked in, it occurred at 20th and Dolphin.
4: Okay.
3: R standby, 22nd District, you responded to the person with a gun, 2600 West Berg Street, you can resume them found it. To be in 22nd District, person with a gun, 2600 West Berg Street, you can resume them found it.
4: So the person with a gun, 2600 West Berg, something. A person with a gun, 2600 West Berg, something. CI-6.
2: CI-6, let me know if they located the Allen Dolphins.
4: Okay. General Central.
2: Okay, depends on available.
4: And you have a car that can check 20th and Dolphin for a shooting scene. They had a walk-in gunshot victim at 10. He said it occurred at 20th and Dolphin.

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2: Yes, okay, thank you.

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1: K-16.
0: K-16, okay. We're going to be on University between Spruce and Woodland.
1: Okay.

0: Houston.
1: Houston, 39th response, the person with a gun, 3018 North Banbury, government is unfounded. Again, 39th district, person with a gun, 3018 North Banbury, government is unfounded.
0: SWAT unit, can you clarify on the 35th district?
2: Same 101, will be removed.
0: Okay.
1: Okay, thank you.
0: Fly, of course.
3: Do you have a weapon? Is he clear?
0: Yeah, it's at the 35th. Same 101's gonna go.
3: Received.

Routine Special 1155-63 Blakemore, Portland Juvenile, stabbed by another juvenile. 14th Special 1155-63 Blakemore, Portland Juvenile, stabbed by another juvenile.

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0: Bravo's one unit. No problem with their house in my car. Second floor.
1: Repeat that. You were unreadable.
0: Salvation Army, just leave a problem with their bunker pass up and leave where they don't want to get any more snack for the patients before they out of here.
1: Does anybody need something? I'll out there before the police.

I'm 19, just refers to the gun, 55-1200. I'm Melshawn on the highway. Not on the highway, rescue the responders.

0: Hunter, put a mouse shot on the highway. Clear 19, post 40 gun, brother shooting, 55-12 Hunter. 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Rescue service, there's no flash.
1: Master Jay?
0: 19. 50 North 22nd. Group assault one. First scream at 1750 North 22nd. Group assault one.
1: Yes, you could resume flat. Everything's under control at the end of getting through.
0: Okay, same 101, you can disregard that.
2: 101 received.

0: Six would be found. That's a juvenile stab wound to the leg. 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
1: Yes, I'm

0: Zebra 3036.
1: Zebra 3036.
0: Do we have any of our drones by the left of the stage?
1: North Central, Ground Switch over to North Central.

Caller, stand by for a second district. You're responding to the person with a gun, 1830 West Atlanta Avenue. You can resume. That's found to be in the 18th district. Person with a gun, 1830 West Atlanta Avenue. Resume that up. District 1830 West Susquehanna, person with gun on found it. 22nd District, 1830 West Susquehanna, person with gun on found it.

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0: 8601 East Roosevelt Boulevard. Cross out numbers, please.
1: Right here.

36 and District Flashman being shown and found at 5 in progress, 2410 Turner, one is strong arm. It'll be 2 to 3 juvenile females, one has red hair. Take it with a firearm, put in unknown direction. 410 Turner. It'll be 2 to 3 juvenile females, one has red hair. Take it with a firearm, put in unknown direction. Nothing further.

0: Boulevard 2.
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0: Boulevard 201 West, Roosevelt Boulevard, car stop number, please.

coming out in 17th District, 1101 South 34th. It's going to be the Schuylkill River Trail for a 19-year-old black female, 5'4 in height, 110 pounds, medium complected. The last place are found ping to. 17th District, 1101 South 34th. It's going to be the Schuylkill River Trail for a person in the river. 19-year-old black female, 5'4, 110 pounds. Medium complected for her last known location once.

Cougar River Trail. Suicidal 19-year-old black female, 5'4 in height, 110 pounds, medium complected, is the last known location she was at. 17th District, 1101, South 34th, fresh in the river. Suicidal 19-year-old black female, 5'4, 110 pounds, medium complected, is the last known location she was at.

0: Dragon District, 5958 Palmetto, Fresh Water Weapon, Pretty Woman Simon, female complainant, in dispute with her brother. He's armed with a knife, attempted to stab her, assaulted her, he's a black male, tall, dark complexion with dreadlocks. 5958 Palmetto in the second for Fresh Water Weapon, female complainant, in dispute with her brother. He's armed with a knife, attempted to stab her, assaulted her, he's a black male, tall, dark complexion with dreadlocks.
1: Second District, 5958 Palmetto. Person with a weapon. Be a known black male, tall and height, dark complexion. Armed with a knife, making threats. Second District, 5958 Palmetto. Person with a weapon. Be a known black male, tall and height, dark complexion. Armed with a knife, making threats. That's a brother.

0: Currently by the 16th District, report of somebody breaking in 671 North 52nd Street. Large group of females kicking down the door, unknown which one. Repeating 16th District, somebody breaking in 671 North 52nd Street. Reference to a large group of females trying to kick down the door, nothing further.
1: Coming on 16th District, 671 North 52, someone breaking in for a large group of females trying to get entry through the front. Going 16, 671 North 52nd, someone breaking in for a large group of females trying to get entry.

Commander District 1223 West Erie, person with a gun, four juvenile black males, all black clothing, all with firearms on the front porch. 25th, 1223 West Erie, person with a gun, 24 black males, juveniles, wearing all black clothing, they're armed with firearms on the front porch, that's a brother.

suicidal male making threats. There's no plan. 14th District, 45 East 10th Street. Person screaming for a suicidal white male. There's no plan. This is better.

6-7-1 North 5-2 unbounded. 16-6, I'm breaking in 671 North 5-2 unbounded.

found the arm being scooped by Einstein, still working on Flash. 14th District found a shooting, 70 in Ogun. Ramirez Old Mail found the arm being scooped by Einstein, still working on Flash on the door. Nothing further.

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1: That's correct. 70 and overbound.
0: CS 6, okay.

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Update on that person's over.

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1: If I manage to get off, I'm going to route to 78 and no gaps.

Code 9, the 22nd District, 2203 Jefferson Apartment, Barney. Person was gone for a black man with a black t-shirt making threats with a firearm. 22nd District, 2203 Jefferson Street, Apartment, Barney. Person was gone for a black male with a black t-shirt making threats with a firearm. There's nothing further.

on the 16th District, 4108 Parkside, robbery in progress. For a male that's stating he was robbed, rescued en route. Unknown what was taken, no flash on the door. 16th District, 4108 Parkside, robbery in progress. Male stating he was robbed, there's no flash on the door. Unknown what was taken, rescue is en route.

0: And switch over to west, real time ground, switch over to west. And Jade West, is that going to be bound assignment?
1: Yeah, one minute, come on.
0: Flash on the door, take him to the cell phone.

Conan, Sir District 2039, South Number 5, person screaming for a large group on 1, rescues and emergency. Sir District 2039, South Number 5, person screaming for a large group on 1, there's no rescues and emergency.

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Remember? District 1537 South Marston, burglary in progress for a large group of juveniles inside of a vacant property.

0: 19th, first screen 57 Thompson, female assault by her son. 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
1: 10-6-9, check with North, there's no scene out there.
0: Okay, 10-6.
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1: Black or Hispanic males under the baseball bat. Struck complaint and take them with about $10 USD. Listing about 10 minutes ago. Sale on 5th towards Rigger. I also have a female with her.

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About 2039 South Fifth Street. 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Probably speak. Probably by a female. I think it was $10. RSC South on the 5th was rented.

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0: 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Have all units being right over there watching them. South make their way to the exit.
1: All units be alive, game is over. Everyone's making their way up to the exit.

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0: 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I'm sorry.
1: Zone C, Charlie.
0: Alright, any units assigned to Zone C, meet at the stage. 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
1: Be advised, the full point is full.
0: The fault point is clear. 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
2: Ten land upstairs. Group of juveniles jumping into the river from the shipping building area. So the 9th district, pressing the river. Ten pens landing stairs. It's a group of juveniles jumping into the river from the shipbuilding area.
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0: Stand by, 1st District, response is person screaming, 2517 North 11th Street, human zones left out. Screaming, 22nd District, person screaming, 2517 North 11th Street, human zones left out.
1: 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So the 22nd person screaming 2517 North 11th on Fountain.

0: Let me know then. One final check. Are there any officers in the 11 Hill area that need a ride back to the staging area on West Nation Avenue? We have one.
1: Any officer in Lemon Hill need a ride back to West Nation? Has any officer in Lemon Hill that need a ride back to West Nation?

0: Anyone?
1: Anyone?
0: Yes, ma'am. You can close special events 2 and terminate. Thank you, ma'am.
1: Thank you. Have a good night. Any units left on special events? Any units on special events 2 can switch to the divisional vans? Any units left on special events 2 can switch to the divisional vans?

0: Yeah, well, I copy that. Thank you.
1: Next year, Christian number 3 North Columbus. It's going to be unfounded. No one's in the river. 3 North Columbus, Christian number 3 is unfounded.

passing by in the second person would have gone 7049 out on. You know, complaining in reference to a window shot out. No one hit. Shots were heard on the phone in the second person would have gone 7049 out on. Where a window was shot out. Shots were heard on the phone, not the further.

Okay, just for personnel, 7049 outbound. Small shot of complaints, windows, no flash. Second district, press for gun 7049 outbound. Someone shot out the, complaints, windows. Small flash, no injuries.

0: second district, point of abduction in progress, Gemini Avenue and Lehigh Avenue. It's going to be from the planner for Sue. Wife being abducted in a white vehicle, last seen driving on Gemini. Excuse me, Antoine District, abduction in progress, Gemini Avenue, West Lehigh Avenue. Is going to be a single plane reference to her wife being abducted in a white vehicle, last seen driving on Gemini Town, no flash in the door, unverified.
1: How is that?

0: Or am I in the 15th?
1: He's going on North Carolina Harbison from the Torresdale.

0: I think the 25th District Supervisor switched over to Broad and Pike. This 22nd for Broad and Pike, from a large fire we see, and then bring tape and block off the street.
1: Awesome.

First District, 2117 South 28, burglar in progress. Streets are open at the business, people walking in and out. Seems suspicious. Street people, 2117 South 28, burglar in progress. Somebody, the gates open at a business and people coming in and out. Seems suspicious.

Question by question, before speaking, member, you are judged by what you say. 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Think before you speak. Poor choice of words can create unnecessary opposition. Training and experience will help you overcome tension and stress. WPRW 578, time is 11:35.

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1: District Unit 3 signing 2117 South 28 Burgoyne Paragord Suite in Montown. 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That is

Bishop, 17th Bishop, 17th and Bamber, you resume all radio and MDT transmissions unfounded. 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

Car standby, 17 District, 1344 South Coralie, some break-in. Going to be a group of juveniles through the back. 2 p.m. 17th District, 1344 South Coralie, some break-in. Going to be a group of juveniles through the back.

That's my 24th District, 1931 East Willard. Strong arm robbery, blackmail. Taken was a cell phone, money, and purse. This occurred, fled towards Jasper. 1931 East Willard, reported a robbery. In progress, strong arm, blackmail. Taken was a cell phone, money, purse. Just occurred, fled towards Jasper, nothing further.

transmitted by the 14th District, 7238 North 21st Street. Person with a weapon reported for stabbing. Rescue's en route. Have a 26-year-old male stabbed in the back by his brother. 7238 North 21 reported for stabbing. Rescue's en route. A 26-year-old male stabbed in the back by his brother.

0: Vietnam, 7238 North 21st, person with 11, report of a Sammy is going to be a founded assignment. That medical location now. I'll update you when we get information on the door.
1: Okay, let me know the condition.
2: CI-4, we have any condition?
1: Not yet. He's stabbed in the back by a known doer.
2: It's like a mercy. Let me know his condition.

Okay, let me know when you get a condition on the mail. My third district, 430B, that's in progress. Any group of juveniles in a flash taking wheels off the vehicle. It should be in third district, 430B, that's in progress. It's going to be a group of juveniles taking wheels off the vehicle in a flash.

First semi-third district, Braun and Snyder prison guns can be three shots. Car nothing seen. 3 p.m. third district, Broad and Snyder prison guns. Three shots were heard, nothing seen.

0: Charlie Favorsita. Let me know when you find the scene for that shooting.
1: Chicken, she signed and brought in find a person and reason one found it. First, this chick brought in find a person and reason one found it.

3rd District, Unit 2 Prime, 430, read, death in progress, should resume as unfounded. Should be in 3rd District, death in progress, 430, read, resume unfounded.

Third District, units respond 430 read, that's in progress, should resume as unfounded. Should be in Third District, that's in progress, 430 read, resume unfounded.

0: I stand by in the 15th district. Come to the party, one person screaming, Frankfurt and Sellers, in reference to known female chasing a man outside of a tan Impala. So repeating in the 15th district, come out of the party, one person screaming, Frankfurt and Sellers, for a known female chasing a male inside of a tan Impala. Also sees the female try to stab him out.
1: Pressure Frankfurt and Sellers. It's going to be a male being chased by a female in a tan Impala. Repeating Frankfurt and Sellers, person screaming. It's going to be a male being chased by a female in a tan Impala.

KMI 17 District, 1627 Brooklyn. Stuck in progress. Black male white shirt, gray pants. Inside the red apartment mailbox,

Question, I've quit. Competent decision making is a prime requirement in the police profession. Be a professional. Your duty is to try to solve citizens' problems in a professional manner. If you act professionally, the department will not be a target of complaints and criticism. Police officers are expected to overlook their personal feelings in all situations. WPRW 578, 10128.

0: 14.
1: 14.
0: Acceptor check, brought in by.
1: Acceptor check, brought in by.
0: Yes.

Flight time access is show 541 Hoffman, person screaming, it's going to be a female assaulted by a known male. Screams, there's this show 541 Hoffman, female assaulted by a known male, no flash.

0: Please stand by. Thank you for the visit. Press on the gun 225 Dallas. No, looking ahead. Taking 925 Dallas. No, looking ahead.
1: Crash number 35, 225 Sellers. Person with a gun, report of a self-inflicted gunshot to the head. It's 225 Sellers, report of a self-inflicted gunshot to the head. Rescue is en route.

0: Proceed, Nora.
1: File to the street. It's going to be a founded assignment, a founded shooting.
2: Receive on route.
0: Receive. All right. Thank you.
2: Seattle, what's that address?
0: 225 Sulis, 225 Sulis, 35th.
2: All right, I'll be in route as well.
0: Crash number 24, Allegheny and Amber, person with a weapon, could be three juveniles, possibly white or Hispanic males, attempting to stab and assault a homeless male on the highway. There's no flash. It's Allegheny and Amber, report of a person with a weapon, three juveniles, possibly white or Hispanic, attempting to stab a homeless male on the highway.

0: are standby in the second district. Come out to Friday 1 phone breaking in 311 St. Vincent Street in reference to the back door alarm going off and someone possibly in the back door area. Speeding in the second district. Come out to someone breaking in 311 St. Vincent Street for the back door alarm going off and someone possibly in the back door area.
1: Car standby second district, 311 St. Vincent. Back door alarm going off, someone possibly inside is between second district, 311 St. Vincent, someone breaking in. The back door alarm going off, someone possibly inside.

Interspawn in the 2nd District, someone breaking in 311 St. Vincent Street, receiving 1 pound. Repeating in the 2nd District, someone breaking in 311 St. Vincent, receiving 1 pound. District, 311 St. Vincent, someone breaking in, repeating in the 1 pound. Repeating 2nd District, 311 St. Vincent, someone breaking in, repeating in the 1 pound.

It's just American Rising Sun. It's going to be a female male arguing. Male just pulled out a gun. Tripping 25th District, American Rising Sun, personal gun. It's going to be a female and a male arguing. Male just pulled out a gun.

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That's mine, the 39th, 32, that's 35, Nick Michael. Reported a person with a weapon, or of a stabbing. It's a malcomplainant. It's a known doer. That's 3235, Nick Michael. Person with a weapon, reported a stabbing. It's a known female. No flash.

0: Proceed. Hi, McMichael. Male stab one time to the abdomen. Being scooped to Temple ER by 3933. Still looking for a scene.
1: You got an age on the male and condition.
2: Sure, we come under stable, never,
1: that's correct.

0: Theater, Manual 3035, Michael. Cruiser in custody, currently has a weapon recovered outside the location, and there's going to be a scene inside the apartment, apartment B at the location. Still in front of the figure, the hospital seat and the hospital stable.
1: I receive.
2: Thanks.
1: Stay out for all that.
3: Tony,
1: what do you have? For 3235 McMichael, scene is located inside, doors in custody. We're just waiting on updated conditions. What is stabbing?
3: That was a stable stabbing, correct?
1: Correct.
3: All right, thanks.

5 Palace Street. Report of theft in progress. 23 males wearing face masks on the highway zone, right behind the sedan. The 16th District, 775 Palace. Report of theft in progress. 3 males wearing face masks on the highway zone, right behind the sedan. Nothing further.

Crash Mine 16, District 775, Power Street, report of theft in progress. Three males wearing face masks. Somebody's stealing a white Honda sedan. 775, Palace, report of theft in progress. Three males wearing face masks, stealing a white Honda sedan. Nothing further.

Priceline 9th District, 16th and Kalahoa Post, that's in progress. That'll be a DK male breaking into a Jeep Cherokee. 16th and Kalahoa Post, that's in progress. A DK male breaking into a Jeep Cherokee. No further description.

Parcel 924th, 800 East Hilton, referral local people trapped, juveniles and adults inside. 800 East Hilton, report of a local people trap, house fire, juveniles and adults inside.

0: Proceed.
1: Okay, send out there for 3235, McMichael. 3933 Star, Lit Temple Yard, the mail. He's now in critical condition and in surgery. Give me the updates, I guess, as soon as possible.
0: Yeah, 4 received.

0: Yeah, as of right now, there's fire. There's the abandoned property. Nobody's trapped. Nobody's injured.
1: Okay, I receive that. And in reference to that stabbing on McMichael, they said the male's critical.

0: All right, listen to the local people trap that 816 East Hilton. It's going to be a found at a time. It's an abandoned property, and the fire board is still working on it now, but we don't think anyone was inside. We'll help you try to get more.
1: Okay, thanks.

pass and copy now. It's on the left-hand side. The right floor, black mailbox. There's this on the first floor. Second floor has a stand and a box stand in the window that's running. The lights are also on in the basement. Left-hand side of the street. Address doesn't appear to be on the front of the property.

0: 不能问职业。
1: 看一下这个乘客会不会是 OK， 会不会是那些
0: OK。

0: please, can you grab the good participant box?
1: Okay. Sam 710.
2: Sam 710.
1: Good morning. Show me available and call me out to 1835 Blodgett for a protest.
2: Good morning. Okay.
1: Sam 7X.
2: Sam 7X.
1: Good morning. 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
2: Good morning. Okay.

0: 始发电。Good morning. Can I have a set for investigator premise 6829 4 Rock Street?
1: Good morning. Okay.

0: Now caller stated there's people shooting near Gary Barbera, gave location at 6200 Boulevard. DCI showing 2047 Devereaux. It's repeating a second Bishop person to go on 6200 Roosevelt Boulevard. Now caller stated people are shooting near Gary Barbera, gave this location at 6200. DCI shows 2047 Devereaux.
1: Gunshots. There'll be people shooting by Gary Barbera at 6200 East Roosevelt. Report a person with a gun. Barbera, there's no flash.

Next location is Palmetto Street for Tyler, African-American female, 44 years old, 5'6", 120 pounds. Black hair, brown eyes, warrants for burglary, priors of robbery, arson, and contempt of violation.

0: 2nd District Unit spotted Bruce Woody on 6200 Roosevelt, resume on Foundit. 6200 Roosevelt, resume on Foundit.
1: Minus 2nd District, 6200 Roosevelt, personal with the gun, resume on Foundit. 6200 Roosevelt, personal with the gun, resume on Foundit.

from the last African American male. He is over 5'6", 135 pounds. He's bald with brown eyes. He has two warrants, one's for firearms, and the other one is for controlled substances. His priors are visa and intentional possession of controlled substances.

0: How's he going, folks? He's in the corner, baby.
1: Number of heads just went. Apartment number attached to the warrant. The passage of nearly two apartments in this building.
2: Fourth person. Apartment B is a warning, quarter person with a gun, domestic. Black male, black and gray clothing, making threats. Firearm is implied only.

Next location is Durham Street for Kelly. Right now, 50 years old, 5 foot 8, 170 pounds, black hair, blue eyes. The warrant is for theft and unlawful taking. Priors are for fleeing or attempting to elude officer, aggravated assault, and unlawful restraint.

defeat this between a police vehicle and the disabled motorists who are helping. Then we need to move away. Do not be a victim of ambush. 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

0: asking anything?
1: Hey, Buffy, it does look like an apartment door back here. Not 100% sure.
0: I copy that.

no one is above the law, including you. Act responsibly at all times. Actions speak louder than words. Not by your impulsive acting. When you're on the wrong side of the law, always act professionally. If you act professionally, your report may not be a target for complaints or criticism. Law officers require to have value-based principles to show respect for diligence and acting bias on fairness. WPRW 57-8641.

pretty much standing around with long hair, all black clothing. He got on a Route 57 bus, direction unknown, possibly armed with firearms. In 25th District, 4215 North Front Street, reported a person with a gun. Reported a Hispanic male with long hair, all black clothing, got on a Route 57 bus, possibly armed with a firearm, direction unknown in the bus, not for brother.

0: 35th, no radio entity transmission. The area 5243 North 13th for a suspicious package left on the complaint porch. In 35th District, no radio or NDT transmission area, 5243 North 13, for a suspicious package left on the complaint porch. Steve Sokomore.
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0: Hi, Gemini 15, personal to gun, 5133 Jackson Street. It's going to be a male, no flash, armed with a firearm, that's PD in the 15, personal to gun, 5133 Jackson Street. It's going to be a known male, no flash, armed with a firearm, nothing further.
1: Gun for male, arm, no flash, no door.

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0: Fourth and Mark, it's going to be an umbrella, not a shotgun. Thank God.
1: Thank you, sir. Ninth District, 4th and Market, personally gun unfounded. 4th and Market, personally gun unfounded. 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

0: Good morning, Sonia. Hello, Carlos. How are you?
1: Good morning, sir.

0: 15th, you're just flying from the Dome. 533 Jackson, you can resume in town with us. And the 15th, 5133 Jackson, you can resume in town with us.
1: Person we're going up down to 5133 Jackson. Person we're going up down.

0: Yeah, did we get any updates on that suspicious package?
1: Same thing, I believe that district would be on time.
2: They made that package, they never came over. See, I've received, they made it on film.

0: Yeah, four. I'm sorry. Broke up. You said back.
1: Same 18, 35th Major uptown.
0: All right, thank you, sir.
1: Yes, sir.

22nd, 1823 North 33rd, quarter of a person 11, quarter of a black male, medium height, wearing a red shirt and blue work pants, he's throwing bricks, possibly in a mental health crisis. Again, 22nd District, 1823 North 33, quarter of a person 11, quarter of a black male, medium height, wearing a red shirt and blue work pants, throwing bricks, possibly mental health crisis, nothing further.

Hey, District 12301 Academy Road. Report of a theft in progress at Wawa. 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In 8th District 1230 Academy Road. 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

Car stand by, 9th District, Bruce Screaming, 1001 Chestnut Street, apartment 402B, Eddie. From Nelson on the female side, that's repeating in the 9th District, Bruce Screaming, 1001 Chestnut Street, apartment 402E, Eddie. From Nelson on the female side, that's further.

Question 122nd. Respond for some weapon 1823 North 33rd Street, which is about 1,000 to PM 22nd. You respond to the first weapon 1823 North 33rd Street, which is about 7,000.

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0: Sir 9, can you get in call number 6058 Hollywood Street?
1: Do you need additional?
0: Sir 9, I'm going to get a record of your life.

0: Stand 707. Good morning, Federation Saints.
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1: Sure, so.
0: Yes, ma'am. When you have a chance, can you drop on call number 6367? I'm just going to pass by. Keep that in mind.

First one, 24. One of the vets in progress are Cole and Bucky. Is two black males, one wearing a black hoodie, black shorts. Another one wearing a white shirt and jeans and boots. They blindfolded a female and put her in a black jeep. Possibly stolen locations. Clean and 24. Abduction progress. Cole and Bucky is two black males, one wearing a black hoodie, black shorts. Sorry, correct, one wearing a black hoodie, black shorts.

Maximum Foster Trip. And I'm first for reference, 7816 Venus Place for a male missile crisis on the sword. Venus Foster Trip, first for reference, 7860 Venus Place for a male missile crisis on the sword. That's for the

0: Question my 17th district. Person with weapon point breathe and read for a black male, late 40s, wearing a black hat, black long sleeves, and red shorts. Armed with a knife and making threats on the highway, district 17th. Person with weapon point breathe and read for a black male, late 40s, black hat, black long sleeves, shirt, red shorts. Armed with a knife and threatening people on the highway, district 17th.
1: Listen, you registered police know they had a minor auto accident. I slept down 95, about AS5 at Florida Petra Road, so bridge exit. It's a gray black Ram pickup truck that weighed the DMW, no injuries. They're on the floor, nothing.
0: Search 7. Yes, sir. 3-4 in Gerard, Medic 59, needed unfounded.
1: Proceed.
0: Proceed.

0: Tom Crown on the air, Real Tom Crown.
1: Hi, DC5.
0: Yes, sir. Could you switch over to East, please?
1: East.

0: I just think he's gonna buy it. We had a founded death in progress come out. He hit 6552 at 2615 North Hutchinson. We'll be looking for a 2024 white Lexus. My name is working on getting her tag, but she's saying her vehicle is being tracked to Hutchinson in Indiana and Hutchinson in Clearfield on Hutchinson. Is that the district you get out there? Is it moving or is it there?
1: It's going to be reference to TX number 6552. That's 6552. 26 on location with a complainant. Reference to a 2024 white Lexus that was just taken. They're working on getting the tag, but it's currently being tracked to Hutchinson Street between Indiana and Clearfield. If you could start a few units up there, check it.

0: Hi, Sam.
1: Okay.
0: The second time I was walking on Unclass 8000, so I was about a half mile before this walk was exit.
1: Yeah.
0: Called
1: him for it already.
0: You see, I'm still having to move up towards the exit, that way they can get the right lanes running here.
1: I appreciate that, thank you.

ECJ. Six five five two. They found the vehicle located at 3000 Hutchinson. Originally 25. Chrissy, thank you. White BMW, I'm sorry, the white Lexus from Hutchinson. You guys can resume 26 is off here, and they got the vehicle unoccupied.

8 District 3341 Grand Avenue, theft and progress of Wawa. 5 juveniles. Juveniles wearing all black clothing, book bags. Display East Santa Grant. In any 3341 Grand Avenue, theft and progress of Wawa. 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

Point, Zach, 2128 North Quarterly's report of a rape in progress. Clothing, assaulting a female. On the highway. Again, 22nd District, 2128 North Quarterly's report of a rape in progress. Report of a black male with braids on, black clothing, assaulting a female on the highway. Nothing further.

0: Is there nine?
1: Is there nine?
0: Is there nine? You can RTF. Show me the little.

0: Same, 976 is Jay. Back in medics to CJC 1301 Silver, jury room. We have a female that is having a hard time. With this.
1: Stand by, please.
0: 7976 to Jay. I'm sorry, you can cancel that. We have a fire department here now.
1: Cancel now, receive. Time 12 on Jay, man.
2: I'd like to trust you to tell it. Can you tell me if the vehicle's relocated?
1: M-Van, sir. M-Van would have that list.
2: I'm sorry.
1: No problem, sir. Have a good day.

18-5-2 Walnut Porter first when we go. Matt pulling up first. 18-5-2 Walnut Porter first when we go. Two males falling on a highway, no flash. Naked threats, fire moving quad.

0: of Rehber City Academy. The three black males, one wearing all yellow, ran out of the school saying they left the device in the bathroom. Yeah, 24th District, 1807 Torzo Avenue, radar MDT transmission in the area, Maria Baretti School. The three black males, one's wearing all yellow, no flashing, the others ran out of the school stating they left the device in the bathroom, nothing further.
1: K1X Rare Receipt, I just keep me advised of the 24th District location.
0: I'll do, sir.
1: I'm staying there for you, sir.
0: Okay, sir.

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1: Sammy James.
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1: Tom Will for Andy.
0: Good morning, ma'am. I'm going to need hospital case numbers 2838 Wood Avenue, please.

0: Tom 104, and he's a 400 officer.
1: Yes, ma'am.
0: Are you going to the hospital?
1: Carry your toys, Dale.
0: Badge number?
1: 1, yes.
0: Fire, please.
1: Medic 49, man.
0: Your numbers are 35250. That's 35250.
1: Dude, what PSA is that, man?
0: 8th District, PSA 3.
1: Steve, thank you. Have a great day.

0: Oh, come in.
1: Good morning, ma'am. I'm available on location.
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0: N89. Can you see if you can grab me a marked car for Brogan Snyder on the west side of the road?
1: Yeah, okay. Now what do you have at Brogan Snyder?
0: Hey, I'm going to be stopping the mail for investigation. Mail's en route. It's not presently here, but I'll be standing by on the corner for him.

Mill Creek Place. The reference to a group making threats to the male complaint and with a taser. That's repeated in the 2nd District Prison with a weapon. 5587 Hill Creek Place. The reference to a group make armed with a taser making threats to male complaint. And nothing further. And now the 3rd District, over to you. First of all, 2nd District, personal weapon, 5587 Hill Creek Place. Got a male complaint I had in dispute with a group of people, armed with tasers, just being in 2nd District, personal weapon, 5587 Hill Creek Place. Got a male complaint I had in dispute with a group of people, armed with tasers, there's no flash, nothing further.

0: You too.
1: Is this?
0: Yeah, is there a 13-1 area that I can talk to real quick? Maybe give me a call.
1: Okay, what you have?
0: Can you give me a call if I give you my number?
1: Sure, give me one second. Let me pull up. Three, you can give me a number as well.
0: It's going to be 215-350-3255.
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0: And tell me why the X22 location that you don't believe you're going to park with this. I'm just not sure the correct address.
1: X22? Sir, I don't have a location for you.
0: You were going to end the end.

0: Okay. Yes, I were a little busy earlier. She was third over to 12th and just from the Center for Personal Weapons, 12th and 1 at White Mill in a hospital, yeah, on the phone model.
1: I'm speaking, and I can hear that.
0: Speaking, I think.

0: Do you have a location for X-22? Thank you.
1: I'm in Rockville. 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
0: Receive.

539 District, Woodland Progress, 2714 North Hollywood Street. I have no complaint on the highway whatsoever. No black female wearing pajamas is inside the property. There's speeding 39 Burglary Progress, 2714 North Hollywood Street. No complaint on the highway whatsoever. No black female pajamas is inside the property. That's finished.

0: Bienvenido, Chau. 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Can you drop me some numbers for assist other jurisdiction? Can you make it read 600 Bart Street?
1: Sorry, what kind of numbers do you need?

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0: Yes, sir. What kind of number do you need at 600 Arch?
1: Either invest prim or assist other jurisdictions, whatever one it will take.

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1: Yes, please.
0: It's 9th District, PSA 5. 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
0: Good morning, you and your partner. 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Central's going to have that job taken care of.
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0: 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I have 27-year-old female. She's fainted. She's conscious, but she needs medical attention.
1: 1501 Arch H4.
0: Copy.
1: That's good.

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It's going to be 5-0-0-0-0-0-0-0-0-0-0-0-0-0-0-0-0-0-0-0-0-0-0-0-0-0-0-0-0-0-0-0-0-0-0-0-0-0-0-0-0-0-0-0-0-0-0-0-0-0-0-0-0-0-0-0-0-0-0-0-0-0-0-0-0-0-0-0-0-0-0-0-0-0-0-0-0-0-0-0-0-0-0-0-0-0-0-0-0-0-0-0-0-0-0-0-0-0-0-0-0-0-0-0-0-0-0-0-0-0-0-0-0-0-0-0-0-0-0-0-0-0-0-0-0-0-0-0-0-0-0-0-0-0-0-0-0-0-0-0-0-0-0-0-0-0-0-0-0-0-0-0-0-0-0-0-0-0-0-0-0-0-0-0-0-0-0-0-0-0-0-0-0-0-0-0-0-0-0-0-0-0-0-0-0-0-0-0-0-0-0-0-
I don't see that's out there with this 302.

to resume registration personnel location, no injuries to police. To resume registration personnel location, there's no injuries to police. Does he have to be 5:48 a.m. 7:48 a.m.

0: 558-57 Hill Creek, Plagia, with whom I found in a weapon. That's repeating in the 2nd District. Prison with a weapon. 5587 Hill Creek Place, you resume. I found in a weapon.
1: Division James Brown, personal weapon 5587 Hill Creek Place, resume if I found it. That should be in the 2nd District. James Brown, personal weapon 5587 Hill Creek Place, resume if I found it.

Carson Bob, Shelton Fisher, first we've got 19 toll free for an avenue at Public Community Services. Flashlight and presence in Plot Byron, let's repeat it the 7th. First we've got 19 toll free for an avenue at Catholic Community Service, first of all, no flash. Make a presence in Plot Byron, let's repeat it the 7th.

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1: Sir, 7.
0: Yes, sir. Can you get call number 6984 of Fairmont Ave?
1: Yes, sir. Definitely the dish.
0: Obviously, that could be a hospital.

Third District, 2337 South Marshall, for a home breaking in. A group of people, one's a white female, possibly with pink hair, attempting to get into your acquaintance house. Our juveniles on location, there's no further flash. Again, in the third, 2337 South Marshall, for a home breaking in. A female with pink hair, with a group of others, no flash, attempting to gain entry, juveniles on location.

24, 4211 Palmetto, report of a theft in progress, report of a male wearing all black clothing, physical plaintiff's purse and work computer, fled towards the box in the last 5 minutes. In 24 District, 4211 Palmetto, report of a theft in progress, put him in mail in all black clothing, took the complainant's purse and work computer, fled on KU and torched the park within the last 5 minutes, nothing further.

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1: Drop me a set for a hospital case. Have it read the same location as X-22, RTF. It's going to be a 201. We're going to get them over to friends following X-22.
0: Merci.

0: apartment, put her purse where it wasn't, put her black female dread locks, all black clothing. She's on a motor scooter. She's on with a large knife slashing tires on the bar. In 20 seconds, I start to let her rest your life and put her purse where it wasn't, put a black female on a motor scooter, on with a large knife slashing tires. He's crossing. This is verified. Nothing further.
1: Okay. So you want me to use the 50 Tuesday on the card not the area, yeah?
0: You, I can just make the hospital case unfounded. I don't care.
1: That's fine. I just didn't see it on the MVC. I got to check.
0: Yeah, they're there. It's 23679. 23679.
1: I got that, thank you. Follow over now.
0: You got it.

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1: Highway 25.
0: Yeah, can you please tell me set numbers for a car stop, Broad, Honey Park, RTF?
1: You got it, sir.

0: calling for the UK, which side?
1: 30 minutes.
0: Right, sir, two, you need your emergency key, sir, two. Give to sir, two.
1: City, I'll give her a call.
0: Thank you.
2: So, can you wait for me?
0: Yes, ma'am, you need your emergency key.
2: I keep one, sorry, 6308.
0: Thank you.

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0: Okay, we're on location at Friends. Could you do me a favor if you have a chance, Martin DC's acting up? Could you run the tag for me of the car and see if the mail's license comes back with it?
1: Let's see what the tag.
0: Mary Louie George, 8729, Volkswagen.

0: calling for us coming back.
1: Okay, it's just a car, right? It's not the license attached to it?
0: That's correct.
1: Okay, thank you.
0: Got it.

0: Seaver 2418.
1: We have people from PETA on the footprint. Are they allowed to be here?
0: Can anybody confirm that? We have people from PETA on the footprint, if they're allowed to be there or not?
1: Well, they don't come in. Where are they? They're right inside the Welcome Center of the statue. I'm sorry, you said they're just outside the Welcome Center? Correct. Are they creating any issues right now? Not particularly, I just, the other day, they told somebody to move it across the street, so I just wanted to check. We'll see, if they start doing anything such as protesting or creating a fuss, let me know. Received, thank you.

0: Closing my eight digit report of theft in progress at 8501 Hagerman Street in the parking services lot. Made blackmail, taking items from the truck inside on location. It's repeating the eighth report of theft in progress at 8501 Hagerman Street at the parking lot services. Made blackmail, on location taking items from a truck, nothing further.
1: Hey, District, 8501 Hagerman. Where is that in progress? In the parking lot. A blackmail, no flash, taking items from inside a truck. No flash on that either. Again, 8th District, 8501 Hagerman, where is that in progress? In the parking lot. Blackmail, no flash, taking items out of a truck, no flash.

0: 10978.
1: Can I get numbers dropped for the AC Courthouse 31 Filbert for assault on officer?
2: There's third unit there.
3: 10-3, tell me around 7, please, for paperwork.
0: 30.
2: And 978-87288.
1: 87288.
2: 978,
1: thank you.
2: Got it, sir. 38.

0: 24th, first one to go. 1101 East Sedgwick. Put him away down in his mid-70s, wearing a gray shirt, blue sweatpants. He's normally a firearm. Again, 24th, 1101 East Sedgwick. Put him first one to go. Put him away down in his mid-70s, wearing a gray shirt, blue sweatpants. Armed with a firearm. Fighting's waiting in a white work truck. Up the further.
1: Band 2.
2: Can you please verify State Police 95 northbound right before the Gerard exit? It looks like there's a big bag of dirt that fell off a truck and it's causing unsafe conditions through the middle of the road.
0: Okay.

3549 or 12, border person screaming, border Hispanic male. We're shooting Black Panthers, welcome to complain. 3549 North 12, border person screaming. Unnoticed, it's inside or out, border Hispanic male, border police from Black Panthers, welcome to complain. Or 2000 location, not further.

22nd, 2521 North 34th, Florida Personal Weapon, Apartment 3, domestic. The female complaint, armed with a knife, in a dispute with a male. Again, 22nd, 2521 North 34th, Apartment 3, Florida Personal Weapon, domestic. The female complaint, he's armed with a knife, in a dispute with a male, nothing further.

female in a black t-shirt and red pants while I'm going to fire off. And 22nd District 2303 Jefferson, Florida, personally gun, Farming Business Barney. Put a black female in a black t-shirt and gray pants while I'm going to fire off.

22nd, 27th in Glenwood. Border person screaming. CCI location. The female being assaulted, there's no flesh. And 22nd, 27th in Glenwood, border person screaming. It's a CCI location only. The female being assaulted, no flesh.

10-820. 10-820. You want to move it for me? I'm at the 18th and Gerard. Barry, Nathan, Mary, 1950. It's on a dark colored minivan.

0: 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Again, no once.
1: Didn't make 20, okay. N820, you got a couple of mark units. We can stop this vehicle here.
0: Still at 18th Gerard.
1: We're at 19th and Gerard on 19th Street heading southbound. It's stuck behind a trash truck.
0: Jaden, North Central Priority.

blue minivan. He's on 19th Street, southbound, just as you are. This vehicle's currently stuck behind a trash truck. We can start some music.

0: at 19th Street, southbound, south between Girard Street.
1: Receive. What is the call order minivan again, sir?
0: Call order minivan.
1: Again, I got the other part. You got stepped on.
0: Dark colored minivan. It looks like a dark bluish, navy bluish, or it could possibly be black.
1: Got it. They're still on 19th Street.
0: They stopped at 19th and Girard. They're getting out. I want to see if we can run up on this car.
1: Receive.
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First of all, I've been 24 from Somerset for black male, white shirt, black shorts, fed in a female complainant with an unknown weapon. This one picking into 39, personal weapon. 24 in Somerset for a black male, white shirt, black shorts, fed in a female complainant with an unknown weapon. That's

0: sir.
1: Yes, sir. Do we have any 16th District officer available for transportation? We got a 302.
0: Same. Jade West. Afternoon. The 16th District 2 person are wagon available for 302 transport for 37.

0: The unit roommate. They're the King of Solo units over there. She's working on it.
1: Okay. If you just have them come in on the mountain side, not in the bathroom, just 3-4 feet.

0: Yes, in reference to Fairmont Avenue, is that FEMA is on location and needs to be transported?
1: Yeah, she's here with me.
0: Okay, we're still trying to get you.
1: Okay.
0: Still working on a unit from the 16 for you.
1: Okay, if you give you a solo unit, I can follow over.
0: Risk is hollow now. Came over already, rush to 3315 Fairmont, rush to 302 transport from 37. Doesn't necessarily have to be A2 first unit, a solo unit will work, and he was with him.

39. Unit's on first weapon, 2-4 in Somerset, 2-4 in Somerset, 2-4 in Somerset, 2-4 in Somerset, 2-4 in Somerset, 2-4 in Somerset, 2-4 in Somerset, 2-4 in Somerset, 2-4 in Somerset, 2-4 in Somerset, 2-4 in Somerset, 2-4 in Somerset, 2-4 in Somerset, 2-4 in Somerset, 2-4 in Somerset, 2-4 in Somerset, 2-4 in Somerset, 2-4 in Somerset, 2-4 in Somerset, 2-4 in Somerset, 2-4 in Somerset, 2-4 in Somerset, 2-4 in Somerset, 2-4 in Somerset, 2-4 in Somerset, 2-4 in Somerset, 2-4 in Somerset, 2-4 in Somerset, 2-4 in Somerset, 2-4 in Somerset, 2-4 in Somerset, 2-4 in Somerset, 2-4 in Somerset, 2-4 in Somerset, 2-4 in Somerset, 2-4

0: 24. Press 11, we think clear, Phil. Our C-Model is pepper free, there's no flash, just be in 24. 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
1: All right.

0: 车身。
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0: 7.
1: It's going to be even 4 Cedars Endeavor.
0: 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But let me double check.
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0: Mercer's having problems. I'm assuming all Mercer's is okay.
1: All Mercer is open as far as I know, but stand by. 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
0: Okay, thank you. Okay, this is, we'll head over to Hall Mercer.
1: 3-6.

0: 加做空针。加出去。Good afternoon, I'm showing myself in John 201 available using John 202.
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1: Press about 24, Princess Leaving, 701 East Clearfield, first floor. 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

0: First name Bond, 26th District at 2535 Air Mingo West. That's in progress of Wawa. What was that juvenile male fake emergency weapons on location? It's in the 26th District at 2535 Air Mingo.
1: Question about 26. That's in progress, 2535 Airman Web, Wawa for 4 juvenile black belt on location. That's with that. And then there's 26. That's in progress, 2535 Airman Web, and Wawa for 4 juvenile black belt on location. That's with that.

And G-George and Erie for all of them from 89 buses. We've been in 24 Fiscal, and G-George and Erie for Route 89 for Mill Armour bus to further.

0: Bert?
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with the Wyman Spirits. Black male, 5'7", 130 pounds. Short hair. Wearing a white... He's got a black shirt in his head, wearing a white shirt and blue jeans. Last seen southbound on Germantown Avenue. Again, 14th District, 5113 Germantown Avenue, Stephen Pryor, the Wine Spirits. A black male, 5'7", 130 pounds, with a black shirt in his head, wearing a white shirt and blue jeans. Last southbound on Germantown, assuming on foot, nothing further.

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Nothing further.

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Reporter Bover in progress. 635 East Clearfield. 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The property owner, home location. The back fence knocked down and open property. Nothing further.

0: 37.
1: 37?
0: Yes, sir. We'll have been here. Just show me the
1: Okay, sir.

0: 22nd, Death in Progress. 12th and Cecil B. Moore at the CVS. And black female, short and height, wearing a black shirt and gray pants. She took items into two large red bags and fled under the 23 bus going southbound. Then 22nd District, 12th and Cecil B. Moore, Death in Progress, CVS. Black female, short and height, wearing a black shirt and gray pants. She took items into two large red bags, fled southbound under 23 bus, nothing further.
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2: 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Free receiver.

1500 South Carlisle, report of a person with 11, report of a white female with blonde hair over the back. In 17th District, 1500 South Carlisle, report of a person with 11, report of a white female with blonde hair, no clothing description over the back.

0: 39, adding an Allegheny, reported person screaming, reported blackmail, dark complected, suicidal, claims unadjusting pills, rescues responding, and 39 district, adding an Allegheny, reported person screaming, reported blackmail, he's dark complected, no further flash, suicidal, plans on ingesting pills, rescues responding.
1: Sure, 3, you can drop this to me and keep me advised on rescue if they want to transport and please.
0: Well, the. Katie Northwest, sir. Sir, 3 is over dead. Oh, boy. Alright, Jada Northwest, Cert 3 is en route to Eddington, Allegheny. Just let me know if rescue takes the person before they get there.

0: Christy, they floated. They're all on location.
1: I got you. Thank you.
2: No questions there.
0: Proceed, ma'am.
2: It's going to be a hot dog case. Rescue's almost there. 26 o'clock car, 70 zone, 33 on that, all right?
0: She's actually calling up as we speak.
2: All right.
0: Thank you, doctor.

39. Port Assault, break it in. 439 West Penn Street. We're a black male, brown complexion, black shirt, black shorts. Main entry to the property. This is a known dealer. Now is also a decade. And 439 West Penn Street. Port Assault, break it in. Port of black male, brown complexion, black shirt, black shorts. Main entry into the property. He is decayed. Use caution. Known doer. Nothing further.

0: 3. AR-4 is going to be handling this, and 39th is going to make it ACN. Just continue to hold me out with them for a couple more minutes.
1: Hey.
2: 6188.
1: Hey, do we have a drone flying over the city?
2: Do we have a drone out there today? Any drones out there?
3: UA-6, that's correct.
2: Okay, it's going to be one of ours.

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1: Engine 101-80.
0: Yeah, I'm not sure if I've only board 76 West at Castry exit. I got three vehicles involved. No injuries. I'm going to move them off the road. If you have something else there, take a report.
1: All right, state police, sir. I'll let them know.
0: Thank you, sir. I'm going to move them to the bottom of the exit ramp, 346A.
1: 346.

Southwest Miami 39, 439 West 10, someone breaking in. That's unfounded. It's a domestic hospital case. 439 West 10, someone breaking in. Unfounded hospital case.

24, 35, 66 voice. For your person screaming. A male song, a female inside, no flash. And 24 District 3566 Joy Street. For your person screaming domestic. A male song, a female inside, no flash.

Station.

Hey, District 12, 427 Sweetbriar Road, Florida, Person 11. We have a construction worker, unknown male or female, no flash, threatening to complain with a sharp object. Again, in the 8th, 12427 Sweetbriar Road, Florida, Person 11. A construction worker, unknown male or female, no flash, threatening to complain with a sharp object.

0: Yeah, in reference to the person screaming at 3566 Bridge Street, it was a black male, light blue shirt, a gray beanie, south down on Janie. Unsure where he went after that.
1: No, dude.

24, flash information, male, wanted for domestic assault, 3566 Joy Street, for blackmail, by the name of Craigor Martin, approximately 20 years old. He last seen wearing a light blue shirt, gray beanie, fled southbound on Jandy Street from that location in the last few minutes. And 24 District, flash information, a male, wanted for domestic assault, 3566 Joy Street, for blackmail by the name of Craigor Martin. He was last seen wearing a light blue shirt and gray beanie, fled southbound on Jandy Street from that location. He was not armed at the time, nothing further at this time.

0: Screaming from Eagle Pass. Stay on it. Defeat in the 24th district at 3560-633. Person Screaming. You can resume the talk.
1: Close number 24, please allow me to person Screaming 3566 Joyce. Resume unfounded. That's repeat in 24, please allow me to person Screaming 3566 Joyce. Resume unfounded.

0: Yeah, can I have a better number for my back from 644 North 55th Street?
1: That was North 55.
0: SOS.
1: That is 19th District PSA 2. Number that's 47697. That's 47697.
0: Repeat that.

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This is a male in a gray SUV that pulled a gun out on multiple people.

in the Northeast. 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I have this complainant on the line who is...

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Was it 5 degrees? 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
1: ¿Estás listening?
0: Yeah, can I get us a security check number for 2040 Market Street, please?
1: You got it.

now West Hunting Park. Bye-bye. 39, commercial route along 2749 West Hunting Park. 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

0: Yansımıtı.
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0: I'm sure I won't hear anything.
1: Go ahead, sir.
0: Yeah, I don't know if you can contact Paco or if anybody you know to kind of take care of it, but there's a beehive at Kelly and Sedgley from the walkway towards like the main event area. I don't know if somebody can balance the cannabis.
1: Kelly and Sedgley? You said there's a large beehive?
0: Yeah, that's correct. It's on like the Sedgley, the pathway towards the main event.
1: Okay.

0: Pues sí, sí.
1: Oh, for us to be.
0: Good afternoon. I'm using CR35 cover today, and can I have security check numbers for 7161 Oaks?
1: Good afternoon, I'm here.

Bill McGee, a new state of Mastaconi. Suitable white male. 715, Bristol McGee, a new state, Nassau County. So white male black shirt, neighborhood contains. Former farm, suitable white male.

0: Dr. J.
1: Yes, it's even my first time personal advice. They wrote a long short. 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
1: Alright, they're not missing.

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1: Same 7-X.
0: Passenger, 95 northbound, just before the 676 merge on 95. Right shoulder, you got a blue Nissan Rogue, it's mechanical.
1: Go ahead, turn your whistle.

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1: Good evening. Same 7X 10 knots going on, so the truck.
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0: Units are sent in 9th District Library, run 19011 Walnut Street. Can't resume, it's false. 19011 Walnut, resume false.
1: Robert, 19011 Walnut, false. Robert, 19011 Walnut, resume false.

0: Yani sonuçta... Yes, I can rest from number 1906 North Tower.
1: John 202 26 PSA 2. Number 36412. 36412.
0: Thank you.
1: You're welcome.

Road in the 15th District, 4704. 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I'm sitting out of dispute with his back now, white shirt, black pants, and gray shoes. Possibly armed with an unknown weapon, he made threats to return

0: proximity in the 15th district, 4704. 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I'm sitting on the seat with his back, now white shirt, black pants, and gray shoes. Possibly armed with an unknown weapon, he made threats to return with a weapon. Now he's back on location. 4704 Lee Road, with a food pantry on the porch. Employees have to see where his back, now white shirt, black pants, gray shoes. Possibly armed with an unknown weapon, made threats to return with a weapon. He's now back on location.
1: Team personal weapon, 4704 Leaper at the food pantry. It's been on the side of the building. Hispanic male, white t-shirt, black pants, gray shoes. Still on the unknown weapon. Threat on the male complainant. 15 personal weapon, 4704 Leaper. Food pantry on the side of the building. Hispanic male, white shirt, black pants, gray shoes. Possibly on with an unknown weapon. Threat on the male complainant.
2: Yeah, it's
1: wrong. So, 2?
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26, pressure 11, 2006 North Darien, supply mile, white windbreaker. Neon green sleeves on, a nice Suva's daughter. 26, pressure 11, 2006 North Darien. Supply mile, with a white windbreaker, green, neon green sleeves. Throwing a knife and shoot his daughter.

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1: Thank you.

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2120 East Allegheny at the laundromat. 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
0: Can I have security check numbers for 135 West Shelton?

That's your call sign, Progress, 1415 Washington Ave from PetSmart, benefit black, female, short hair, white shirt, short shorts. She was taking items she was seen on foot around the last minute. In 17 District, Custom Progress, 1415 Washington Ave from the PetSmart, benefit black, female, with short hair, wearing a white shirt and short shorts. She took items and was last seen on Broad Street in the last minute.

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0: Cars stand by on the 14th district. Report of protection in progress at Giant Dollar Plus, F35, each shown as. It's going to be a report of a black male, thin build, black hoodie, black pants, white shoes, white backpack, taken with a case of Red Bull, fled on foot to the unknown direction, occurred in the last 5 minutes. That's repeating in the 14th district. Report of protection in progress at 35 East Shelton Ave at the Giant Plus Dollar Store. To a black male, thin build, black hoodie, black pants, white shoes, white backpack, taken with a case of Red Bull, led on foot in unknown direction, nothing further. 13th District has been progress, 35 East Shelton, from the Giant Dollar Plus Store, for a black male, thin build, black hoodie, black pants, white shoes, white backpack, taken with a case of Red Bull, is last seen on foot in the last 5 minutes. Again, 14th District has been progress, 35 East Shelton, that's 35 East Shelton, from the Giant Dollar Plus Store, for a black male, thin build, black hoodie, black pants, white shoes, white backpack. In the case of Red Bull, he was last seen on foot in an unknown direction in the last 5 minutes.
1: CSX,
0: good afternoon. Person with a gun. It's going to be Torsdale and Plum. That's in reference to a juvenile complainant states that an unknown person shot at him and his cousin coming from a window. Now, no flash on viewer. That's 15th District. Person with a gun. Torsdale and Plum. Reference to a juvenile male complainant states an unknown person shot at him and his cousin from a window. No flash on viewer. For a person with a gun, Margaret and Tacone. It's going to be a mail caller in reference to someone who shot at him. It's going to be waiting at Torsdale and Plum. Again, 15th District. So, Margaret and Tacone. It's going to be a juvenile reference to an unknown person that shot at him from a window. There's no flash. It's going to be a Torsdale and Plum. 11.
2: Good afternoon, show me available. Keep me posted with that towards down and phone gun, if anything, if anyone shows up.
0: I receive that, sir. I will. At this time, it's saying there are no injuries.

Boulevard at the Burger King going to be audible? Panic from the freezer. In 8th District, a commercial robbery alarm, 90 Franklin Mills Boulevard. The Burger King is going to be audible. Panic from the freezer.

0: reporting on this trip put in as a bird in progress for 2846 North 24, going to be 3, but now attempting to gain entry to a vacant property. In 39th District, putting as a bird in progress for 2846 North 24 for 3 black males, no further description, attempting to break into a vacant property.
1: Southwest LSTD. You can go into your
0: head. Before the priority came out, I had another unit coming over.
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0: Thank you.

First District for Central Progress, P0 in Oregon. The Dollar Tree going to be three teens wearing black masks. Various items are last seen northbound on 20th Street in a white Honda with a Pennsylvania tag of Robert 55 Robert John Sam. Again, First District for Central Progress, P0 in Oregon. Going to be from the Dollar Tree for three teens wearing all black masks. Here last seen northbound on 20th Street in a white Honda with a Pennsylvania tag of Robert 55, Robert John Sam.

put a gun, 11th in Washington, at the one place that was going to be reports of a black male in his 2Bs, wearing a red shirt, black shorts, driving a red GTA tag. Don Oliver Nathan, I-7, threatened security with a firearm. Also attempted to hit security with the vehicle, fled location, outbound on Broad Street, occurred within the last 5 minutes. That's routine in the 3rd District. 11th in Washington at the Long Class. There are going to be reports of a person with a gun, black male, about 50, in a red shirt, black shorts, driving a red GPA tag, Don Oliver Nathan, 5-7, threatened security with a firearm. In Washington at the Long Plaza, going to be a black male in his 50s, wearing a red shirt, black shorts. Security with a gun, also attempted to hit him with his vehicle. He was last seen driving a red Jeep in Pennsylvania, top of Dan Oliver Nathan, 5-7. He was last seen southbound on Baltimore, 5 minutes in the 3rd District. For personal event at 1-1 in Washington at the Long Plaza, going to be a black male in his 50s, wearing a red shirt, black shorts. Security with a gun. He also attempted to hit him. He was last seen driving a red Jeep with a Pennsylvania tag of Dan Oliver 5-7, southbound on Broad Street in the last 5 minutes.

going to be a mail mill flash inside the home. Good night, D-District. Bird in progress, 125 North Wilton. It's going to be a mail inside. There's no flash. Complaints on the highway.

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Sorry, non-district house in progress, 3101 West Allegheny, perplex, female, no flash, seeking items. In 39th District, trip up in progress, 3101 West Allegheny.

Hilton. It's going to be a known black male, 5'8", light complected, wearing a gray sweater, pink pants, pink shoes, taken with $1,500 USD, and a red Jeep rental car with a Pennsylvania tag of Mary Yesterday Charlie 1171. Rental car with a Pennsylvania tag of Mary Yesterday Charlie 1171. There's no direction or time element.

Is your life or wear your vest? Police work is dangerous work, which can result in injury. Ensure you have appropriate backup, use appropriate equipment and training to prevent injuries to yourself and citizens. If you're monitoring your radio, you hear one of the officers need backup. Remember, the next list they say may be yours if you've got to be shot at 4:40 p.m.

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1: Man, I'm sure we're ending. Secret Rescue, Fairmount, and Kelly Drive, I don't know. Female with pain.
2: A female with pain?
1: There's no juvenile. He's got a pain.
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0: Southwest LTP.
1: Southwest LTP.
0: You can run to get it.
1: Okay.
2: Person Freeman at 151 West Albany Street. He's going to be arrested for the female being assaulted. By black male, go ahead. 5'11", white shirt, blue shorts, blue sneakers, operating a white Cadillac, proven on location. That's repeating in the 35th district. Report of a person screaming at 151 West Albany Street. He's going to be arrested for a female being assaulted. By black male, go ahead. 5'11", white shirt, blue shorts, blue sneakers, operating a white Cadillac, proven on location. Nothing further.
1: This is Press Screen 151 West Albany. Play my ball ahead in a 5'11 on a white shirt, blue shorts, and a white Cadillac, assaulted a female. So, 35th Press Screen 151 West Albany. Play my ball about 5'11, a white.

0: Cross name by the 35th District, we have a recon progress at 566. S, deployment of 34, male assault and female, that's repeating in the 35th District, we have a recon progress at 566. 66 S, one of 34, going to be a reference to a male assault and a female, nothing further.
1: Progress, 566 Avenue. Male assault and a female inside. 35th, rate in progress. 566 66th Avenue. Male assaulting a female, so I don't fly.

0: Officer Gun, 3237 Andy. Wearing my black shirt, red pants, all the way gun. Blue 25th, Post for the Gun, 3237 Andy. White mount, black shirt, red pants on.
1: Good evening.
0: Good evening.

0: question. I just wanted to keep you advised on the robbery alarm at 400 Market Street at the PNC Bank. It is a found good assignment. Taken was 51 USD, and it is a black male, brown complexion, medium built, 5'5 in height, gray facial hair with a small goatee, and a dark blue shirt. Last seen west on Market from 400 Market, last seen on foot towards 5th Street. And the $50 bill, it was a $50 bill and a $1 bill that was taken. The $50 was bait money, so it is being recorded.
1: Okay, you're welcome.
0: 9/11.

gonna be a black male, brown complected, medium build, about 5'5", great facial hair, small goatee. Wearing a dark blue shirt. I think it was $51. The last thing was about a market streak. So then district, flash when you found a robbery, before on a market street, the PNC Bank. Black male, brown complected, medium build, about 5'5". 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Dark blue shirt. But I seen westbound on market. I think it was $51.

0: 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You three duffel bags tied to a traffic light at the intersection. Good on 5 minutes, 506 p.m.
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1: Unit.
0: I don't feel any of it. Medical locations, they check the other to them out. Parents are going to drive them to Austin, so make any chance, medical anyone.
1: Okay.

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0: 开。Passenger AP, roll call. Prime on the air, can you have him switch over, please?
1: Closing boundary, transmission to the river, a person with a gun and wall and chat wall. It's going to be a reference to a black male operating a black Impala. Made threats to a female complaining with a firearm. Special Union Drug Force District, a person with a gun and brawl and chat wall. It's going to be a reference to a black male threatening a female with a firearm. Nothing further.
2: A black Impala threatening a female. Send a 35th person to the Champ Loss. A black male and a black Impala threatening a female.

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1: Transmission 180 West Road, Lansbury, something. Be false. Another one, 180 West Road, Lansbury, false.

We're going to 1130 East Quadrant. Black Mountain Red Hoodie, blue shorts. It's in the rear. All we're done. 10-14th, press for the gun, 1130 East Quadrant, in the rear. Black male, red hoodie, blue shorts, so I'm going to go on the highway.

0: 4224 Sheffield Avenue, Post 111, Party 1 of China. A female complaint in dispute with a male inside, attempted to set up. He's a black male. 4224 Sheffield, Post 111, the 15th. Female complaint in dispute with a male, a black male, threatened to stab her.
1: Number 11, 4224 Sheffield. It's a black male, threatened us, kind of a female, I'm sorry. Number 15, personal weapon, 4224 Sheffield. Black male, threatened us, kind of a female, I'm sorry.

0: Everyone is special event.
1: Okay.
0: Yes, ma'am. Do we still have a drone up in here?
2: UA 3.
3: Sir, do we, are you in the, any, are you in the air?
0: Yeah.

The female, mental health issues, threatening her brother. 719, Press 40 Gun, 5929 Summer. The female with mental health issues threatened her brother.

26 District, Custom Progress, 1223 North 7th Street, gonna be a black male wearing all black on a black bike, taking packages. Again, 26 District, Custom Progress, 1223 North number 7, for black male wearing all black on a black bike, taking packages.

14 Fisher, Fest in Progress, 4-2 West Shelton, from the Family Dollar for black male, black hat, navy shirt, black pants with blue stripes, black sneakers, he took items, again, 14 Fisher, Fest in Progress, 4-2 West Shelton, from the Family Dollar for black male, black hat, navy shirt, black pants with blue stripes, and black sneakers, took items.

0: वापस आ सके। You want 51 markets on the alpha strategy checklist?
1: Right, thank you.

street, one at Mr. Buckland, due to be alleged for a Blackhawk insured threatening juveniles on the highway with a gun. Again, 35th District for a person with a gun, 319 West Rockland. Be a black female, black top, tan, short, threatening juveniles on the highway with a firearm.

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1: 243，
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1: 29。
0: Yeah, the phone number is 3053 Reed Street.

0: Those are going to be 17th District, 20906, that's 20906.
1: I'm sorry, ma'am, I think the 25th is going to be Robert Eddie Sam, Eddie 3053 Reese Street.
0: I received that. I thought you said Reed. I will call inside to get those changed and drop you a new set. Stand by.

0: blue tulip tree. Being through the rear, reference to a white male, Hispanic male, and unknown female. 15th District, burglary in progress, 6002 Tulip Street. Through the rear, in reference to a white male, Hispanic male, and unknown female.
1: Okay.
2: What's the state property?
3: Salvation Army is just asking, can you do a last call? Because they're going to leave.
1: Any units that need anything from the Salvation Army, please go get it now. They're about to leave. Any units that want anything from the Salvation Army, go retrieve it now. They're about to leave. WPRW, can you take a look soon?
0: Fifteenth District, Fairbrook in progress, 6022 left. It's going to be a white and a male and a Hispanic male through the rear. 15th District, Fairbrook in progress, 6022 left. It's going to be a white male and a Hispanic male, as well as an unknown female through the rear.

able to get into the property. No flash. 15 District, vehicle in progress, 4717 Longshore Ave, reference to a black female. Trying to gain entrance into the property. No flash.

15-track bird in progress, 4717 Longshore, going to be a black female. Writing a PSA. 10-15 district, bird in progress, 4717 Longshore Ave. We have black female who's violating a PFA attempting to gain entry to the property. District for person with weapon, 50 Rieger Street. It's going to be a black female, light complected, under the knife making threat. Again, 39th district for person with weapon, 50 Rieger Street. It's going to be a black female, light complected, under the knife making threat. She's lands on that side of a blue PSO.

with a gun, put a pinky toe, sleep on the roof of them, even though they're holding all the two firearms on the house, and you're like, that's the one person. They're repeating in their district. 415 Charles Street, the members of the gun, there's going to be reports of an Asian male, all black clothing, all with firearms, and a way to see my parents, probably with missile pieces. No further permission.

Hey, Regis, you're at Crystal the Gun, 415 Cantrell for an Asian male wearing all black clothing. On the highway making threats, also possibly on Tupac, they're just 415 Cantrell going to be an Asian male wearing all black clothing. Making threats, possibly having a mental health crisis among the Tupac on the highway.

0: Pray for myself, Siri. Can I have a security check for 3250 North Broad?
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1: Beautiful, thank you.

0: 15th District, burglary in progress, 4717 Longshore Ave, impound it. 15th District, burglary in progress, 4717 Longshore Ave, impound it. This 15th District for the burglary in progress, 4717 Longshore is unfounded. Again, 15th District, burglary in progress, 4717 Longshore is unfounded.
1: John 202.
2: John 202. Yeah, can I have some numbers for the restroom? 179 East Roosevelt Boulevard.

0: 0-6-1-8-5.
1: There's a drone over the Bank of America post. I just want to know if that's ours.
2: Yeah, yeah.
1: Oh, yeah, that's 1-8. That's correct.
2: Oh, that's correct. That's ours.
1: Received.

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1: Oh, that's correct.
0: Thank you.
1: $5.
0: Received.

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0: sí, así es, así es, así es.

0: is in progress at 53012F at the Fresh Grocer. Going to be in reference to two black females, one wearing a white shirt, black pants. The second one is going to be wearing a black shirt, black pants. On location, taking items, that's repeating in the 14th district. Whatever that's in progress at 53012F, it's going to be at the Fresh Grocer. Two black females. The first one is going to be wearing a white shirt, black pants. The second one is going to be wearing a black shirt, black pants. On location, taking items, nothing further.
1: Test in progress, 53012F, pressure. You're going to be two black females. One's wearing a white shirt, black pants. I got

Success Progress, 3780 Main Street from the CVS for a black male heavy set wearing a blue hat and gray shirt taking items. Confit District, SS in progress, 3780 Main Street from the CVS for a black male heavy set, blue hat, gray shirt taking items.

0: going to be someone breaking into the property. No further description, no further information. That's repeated. It's going to be a caller in reference to someone breaking into the property and trying to occupy it, but no further description.
1: It's 25th District for a person with a gun at D-Dan in Westmoreland. Going to be a black male, dark brown, complected with a long beard. Under the gun, assaulting another male. For the in progress, 2546 West Seltzer. Going to be an unknown person attempting to gain entry to the property. Again, 39th District. For the in progress, 2546 West Seltzer. Going to be an unknown person attempting to gain entry to the property.

0: 14th District, person with a gun, Cheltenham Green, going to be a black male, braids, gray shirt, inside of a pickup truck with a Pennsylvania tag of Victor Harry William 5044, made threats to another male. In 14th District, for a person with a gun, Cheltenham Green, going to be a black male with braids, a gray shirt, inside of a pickup truck with Pennsylvania tag of Victor Harry William 5044, made threats towards another male.
1: Southwest LCB.
0: Southwest LCB.
1: 5159 Lancaster, hold me off of a safety check, please. Thank you.

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Domestic. I'm now following another Valentine. Since the 39th Prison Agreement 423 West Queen Lane. We're now following another Valentine.

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0: Hi, all units. Be advised, the game has ended. 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
1: You got it.

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1: Highway 27.
0: Yes, can we get car stop numbers 95 southbound at Linden? Please, thank you.
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on another female. Went into 1542 Walnut Lane. 14 1536 East Walnut Lane. A female in pink shirt, flowered shorts, pulled a gun on another female made threats. She went inside of 1542 Walnut Lane.

0: Any all officers to clear the footprint, all officers clear the footprint.
1: I'm the young command, we're just waiting for a couple of officers to make their way up the hill. We'll be making our way up.
0: Okay.

0: in reference to PX number 1439, it's going to be a white Honda, 2013 white Honda Accord, licensed South Damo on the Boulevard on the 15th District side. First letters of the driver's license is going to be an N as Nancy or M as in Mary. Last two of the tag are going to be 55.
1: Family of three, four folks over there, right across from Bank of America. We need to have them moved out.
2: And ask somebody who's out there, family of four from Bank of America. Somebody who's that family of four, away from Bank of America. Escort them out.

And then Chris Hodigan, Garnett and Somerset. Static now. Wait, graphic T, pull the file. On someone. It's in a white Chevy. 1500 with black trim. It's in a 39 Chris Hodigan, Garrett and Somerset. We got silver and auto accident. Spider-Man, white graphic T, and a white Chevy 1500 with black trim. Pulled a gun on the mount, a black Honda.

0: Coming in.
1: I heard that family just passed the outer gate on, scheduling.
0: Eddie, more receive.
2: Eddie, more receive. Thank you.
1: No, for me, and, there's a footprint with pair of civilians.
2: Anyone, that's correct.
1: Proceed, sir.

0: I'm being advised by my sergeant that all the officers are accounted for, and we presently have them making their way up to transfer station.
1: Okay.

0: Black man with a red top. Got another black man with a flash on. Two jump starter boxes. Put in a white Honda Accord. Got a covered license plate. Like she sat down on the boulevard. The name Fisher, flash on the sound of struggle robbery, 9773 Roosevelt, both AutoZone. Two black males, one had a red top. Put in a white Honda Accord.
1: Close man by the 31st district, of a person with a weapon at 1311, 67th Ave, the front of the of a black female, brown skin, black shorts, stabbed another female on the highway. That's repeated again at the 35th district, of a person with a weapon at 1611, 67th Ave, the front of the black female, brown skin, black shorts, stabbed another female on the highway. That's another person.

BMU. From a black female, black short, stuff, another female. Since their fifth person weapon report was stabbing 16-11-67. Black female, black shorts, stabbing another female, that's usually...

Washington Health Square. Now in a blue, white gown, blue t-shirt, armed with a knife. So 9th District, person 1 at 1800 Walnut, the middle of Rittenhouse Square. White Mountain, blue t-shirt, green khaki pants, all right.

0: I'm standing in the 7th District, reporting a person with a weapon at 1830 Arthur Street. He's made a mess, sitting on a neighbor's steps, throwing bottles and harassing their neighbors. SOPD in the 7th District, person with a weapon at 1830 Arthur Street. Standing in the mess, sitting on the steps, throwing bottles and harassing their neighbors.
1: One cop, this is again 3451 Armingo, Foot Locker. Hispanic male armed inside of a vehicle in front of the store, just no flash on the vehicle. So 24th, first of the gun, 3451 Armingo, front of the Foot Locker. Hispanic male armed inside of the vehicle, no description of the vehicle.

35th, Pacific on 319 West Rockland. Group of juveniles, found out some another juvenile. Comments applied only. So 35th, Pacific on 319 West Rockland. Group of juveniles, trying to assault a juvenile. 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

35 on Asus, D500 Mutual, allocation resumes, that is general operation. 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

25th personal weapon, part of a stabbing, 12th and Lehigh. 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
0: Yes, sir. Could you notify State Police 76 eastbound about a quarter mile before the Gerard Avenue exit? There's a black male with like a black shirt standing on the edge of the bridge. We drove by, we couldn't stop in time. 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

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Michael Howard, narcotics. And the seventh, personal weapon, 10782 Lockhart Road. 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
1: Just want to keep you updated. Third District, 2136 South 3rd. We had a found burglary in progress. We do have one male stopped, 2200 South 3rd, but we are going to be looking for a black male, all black clothing. He's last seen westbound on Jackson.

the office there. I got a car on fire at 3101.

Still anyone there from State Police, still a couple of black metal shirt. It was on 26 stone rocks across. Being at a, how many blocks?

Chris Hogan, Bonani, the deli, the black mouth, 6 foot, white black cap, white shirt, only gun, threatened to complain, complains made from the Foot Locker. So 35th, Chris Hogan, Bonani, the deli, the black mouth, 6 foot, white black cap, white shirt, only gun, threatened to complain, complains made from the Foot Locker.

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1: He was last seen by the train tracks.

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1: Engine 13 is on station. 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

Jack here, we got eyes on the officer that was shining his light on. Yes, Jack here, it's going to be just as he said, it's going to be further east of where the officers are coming in.

Yeah, they're going to be further down from the troopers. If you come down off of Martin Luther King, you can access the stables from there, or you got to come along the train tracks. 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
0: Okay, can I get a safety check number for 3101 West Rod Avenue?
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0: in command on Jet. 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
1: That's correct. They're flipping back between us and West.
0: You see, so I'm on the track, so I'm walking with two state troopers. If you if they look the way that we're walking.

CJ. Yes, ma'am. It's coming in reference to 235 this time at 6010 Tabor Avenue. I flashed on a missing female, suffers from dementia. She's a 49-year-old Haitian female. She was last seen wearing bright pink and orange suit, black and white sandals. She's 5'2", 175 pounds. No medical tracking device on the female. She does not speak English, Creole. And the house is cleared to suppress the location. Earth.

0: Require flash information on a missing endangered person under the 2nd District, 6010 Tabor Ave, Apartment D3. Going to be looking for a 49-year-old black female. Goes by Odely NTN. Black and white slippers or slides. She was left around 4:30 p.m. The female suffers from dementia. She has also a Creole speaker only. Again, 2nd District, flash information on a missing endangered person. It's going to be a 49-year-old black female, Odely NTN. Possibly last seen wearing bright colored clothing in the area of Tabor and Adams around 4 p.m. Speaker only.
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A great memory. 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Us and getting into a gray Toyota Camry. Pay tag Mary Louis George 0403. District person screaming 1222 crap for a black male in a gray Toyota Camry who is assaulting a female. And 15th district person screaming 1222 crap for a black male. No further description. He was a gray Toyota Camry with a Pennsylvania tag of Mary Larry George 0403 assaulting a female.

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That's repeating. 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